0: This is Bianca.
1: And right now we're talking about the things that we wish our boss knew, but we would never tell them. This is a prime example. Anna said, I work harder when you're not micromanaging me. You can't say that to the boss, but just their presence sometimes is distracting, a little bit stressful. Let me just do my thing. If I got questions, I'll come to you. If you want to check in, shoot me a text. Send me an email. No hovering, please.
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I keep telling myself I'm fine, but every quiet moment

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And right now we're talking about societal norms that we are ditching. And this is kind of a new norm that we want to get rid of. Always being on our phones, right? Michelle, she said she commutes and she forces herself on the commute to actually stay off her phone. Just look out the window like the good old days. Dang, I need more time like that. I feel like my mind is always busy, probably because I'm always looking at something, doing something, etc.

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1: And what does one do after they get a slap on the wrist following similarly bad behavior? Little Nas X, we know that he was said to be in some serious trouble. If you don't remember, a few months back, he was running around the streets of Hollywood, butt naked at like 3 in the morning, was arrested, I think assaulted a cop, and then was thrown into jail. He did bail out and then ended up with a plea deal. He entered this mental health diversion program as a part of the deal, and it seems like it's doing him well. He was spotted this week partying with male strippers and making it rain. Lesson learned for sure. And this is a really weird time to get into the family business. David, D4VD, that guy, his younger brother launched a music career this week. He released a song called Sex and Love, and this is all while his big brother is locked up and facing murder charges. Apparently, he thinks that because of how much media attention his brother is getting, this could be a good time for him. And I'm like, really? That's a weird way to look at it, but to each their own, I guess. I definitely won't be listening or supporting this guy in any way.
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And I believe it, man. 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Think about it. Look at your cell phone. Pick it up. See what your neck does. You're tilting it down. I'm scared to get that little bump in the back of my neck from looking at my phone too much. It could happen. That little like humpback kind of thing. That's why I'd be trying to hold my phone up. And I try not to rest my pinky on the back of my phone because that's a big problem too. Man, the issues that we deal with nowadays. Who would have thought? Neck and finger pain due to cell phones. It's a real thing, y'all.

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We've been waiting for it. I hope Drake is answering his fans if he's really going to do this stream, actually interacting with people. I'll be up in a mix asking questions.

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1: Yeah.

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0: Bravo Picante, and happy birthday, Dwayne The Rock Johnson.
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0: He turns 54 today, and he looks great for his age. I followed The Rock from the time he was a professional wrestler with the People's Eyebrow and Elbow. I support all of his feature films, even though, like his wrestling matches, I already know how they're going to end. The Game Plan, The Rock defeats fatherhood. Jumanji, The Rock defeats a jungle game. Central Intelligence, The Rock defeats high school bullies and international spies. Fast and the Furious, The Rock... You get the point. Happy birthday, Rocky. When it comes to your movies, we can always smell what you're cooking.
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0: 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Hi, friends. Happy Saturday. I'm Monica Castillo Radio. I am done for today. Headed out the door. Jason Craig is coming in next, but I will catch you tomorrow, 11 a.m. We are your favorite station, and it's El Paso's home for all the hits. I'm Monica Castillo. I'll see you tomorrow.
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I drive to the top, I've been out of shape, taking out the box, I'm an astronaut. I blasted off the planet, rock that caused catastrophe, and it matters more because I had it. Now I had a thought about wreaking havoc on an opposition, kind of shocking. They want a static with precision, I'm automatic. Quarterback, I ain't talking second packet, pack it up, I don't panic, better.